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a spiritual thing. It's gonna come back on you, man. I promise you. That's Lavelle. That's called Don't Play With Love. You got energy on the weekend jams. Don't forget, songs like this and more will be played tonight on the Love Lines. Happening at 11 p.m. Pacific. We're gonna put you live on the radio and dedicate songs to you and your loved one. Bobby Quest, here's Genuine.

0: 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We just gave it to you. We're going to do it again.
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0: 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Beautiful song here. 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

0: 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I need it tonight. Ooh.
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0: 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Will it be a September to remember or one to forget?
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0: every Saturday from 11 a.m. to 7 p.m. It's Throwback Saturday. He's back again to check out his old school musical IQ. You know the name of this song, bro?
1: Oh, no. I'm already...
0: That's been 3 seconds now. Time's up. You think you know this one? 3 seconds. Oh, Michael Jackson got you on that one. Man, you're striking out. You think you know this one here? Oh, come on.
1: No, I can't get to where I do know this.
0: Luther, don't you know
1: it's
0: that?
1: Skinny Luther. Oh, man. Big Luther.
0: Your IQ today is kind of bad, bro.
1: Oh, terrible.
0: Your IQ, whatever it is when it comes to old school cuts, you can check out Saturday from 11 a.m. to 7 p.m. It's Throwback Saturday right here at 1620 KYIZ and 1480.
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You see, we all have our own personal journey to experience. So how are you traveling your journey? What are you learning? Who are you touching? How are you growing? Does your journey glorify God's name? You see, in Matthew 25, Christ tells the story of the Lord that called his three servants to him and gave them gifts, see. To one servant he gave 5 talents, and to the second servant he gave 2. And to the last he gave 1. And then they began their journey.

they were given even more. Because see, in the word it says they were found to be faithful over a few things and were made rulers over many. But see, the servant that was given one talent was afraid that he would lose it, or afraid somebody would come and steal it from him. So he wasn't dealing in faith, see. So he took his talent and he buried it in the ground. And when it came time to present it back to the Lord, he didn't find favor. So his talent was taken away and given to the servant that had many. So again, I ask you, what are you doing with your talents? And if this talent is this gift of life from God, what are you doing with your life? How are you living your life? How are you traveling your journey? Are you afraid to touch somebody, or afraid to let somebody touch you? At the end of the day, are you going to be able to stand before the Lord and hear him say, "Well done, my faithful servant"? Or will he say, "Depart from me, I never knew you"? How are you living your journey? Think about it. Think about it.

Well, good morning, Vancouver and Portland. This is Angela. It's 10 minutes after 5 on this beautiful Sunday morning. And you know when I'm always here? When I start off my show playing Miss Shirley Murdoch with her single entitled I Love Me. Better than that. And then you just heard from Mr. Howard Hewitt with the single entitled The Journey. Think About It. And it's off of his album entitled The Journey. And before we continue on, let's keep in prayer of all citizens in all 50 states, and especially the citizens who live in states in the middle part of the United States, is experiencing some terrible weather. And let's keep in prayer that they do survive the terrible weather, the heavy rain, and the possible flooding that's taking place. So let's keep them in prayer. And let's keep in, like I said before, let's keep in prayer of all citizens in all 50 states. And let's keep in prayer that the chaos that's going on right now will be pushed away and we come back to peace and love and respect for one another. So let's keep everyone in prayer. And as always, I'm going to continue my rally cry. Coming up, you're going to hear from Sounds of Blackness with their single entitled Royalty, and from The Whispers with their single entitled How Long. Yes, how long do we have to continue with the chaos? Let's bring back love, compassion, and respect for one another. So, keep it tuned here to 1480 KBMS.

Well, good morning, Vancouver and Portland. This is Angela. It's 20 minutes after 5 on this beautiful Sunday morning. And you just heard from the Whispers what they're singing entitled, How Long? And then, starting off the set, you heard from Sounds and Blackness what they're singing entitled, Royalty. Well, coming up, you're going to hear from Take 6 what their classic single entitled Love's Anita Love Today, and it's off their Beautiful World album. And you're going to hear from the late, great Mr. George Duke with a single entitled Change the World, and it's off of his album entitled Dreamweaver. And this single also features many of his friends pumping up the lyrics of this beautiful song. So keep it tuned here to 1480 KBMS.

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0: Not too long ago, we were a father and son team hitting back-to-back Major League home runs. 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
6: With all the problems we face in the world today, I know it's difficult to believe that a single person or a group of people can possibly make a difference. But every solution begins with a dream. And a dream is the substance of things hoped for, and hope put into action can be the beginning of something profound. My wish is that this

Well, good morning, Vancouver and Portland. This is Angela. It's almost 25 minutes to 6, and you just heard from the late, great Mr. George Duke, along with his many friends, with the single entitled Change the World, and again, that's off of his album entitled Dreamweaver. And then starting out the set, you heard from Take 6 with their classic single entitled Love's a Need to Love Today, and again, that's off of the Beautiful World album. Well, coming up, you're going to hear from Cheryl Fortune with her single entitled Fighters, and that's off of her album entitled Simply Cheryl. And I dedicate this single to the many men and women, no matter what age, who are survivors of any kind of abuse. You're going to hear from Beverly Crawford with her single entitled No Weapon, and from Sounds of Blackness again with their single entitled Time for Healing. And this single can be found on their album entitled Time for Healing. So keep it tuned here to 1480 KBMS.

3 years ago, my mom, my sweetheart, who had type 2 diabetes, died of heart disease. We didn't know that if you have diabetes, you are 2 to 4 times more likely to develop cardiovascular disease. And what's truly shocking to me is that millions of people living with diabetes aren't aware of their increased risk for heart disease. What will it take to sink in? 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

Well, good morning, Vancouver and Portland. This is Angela. Thomas, 9 minutes to six, and you just heard from Sounds of Blackness with their single entitled Time for Healing. And again, this single can be found on their album entitled Time for Healing. Before that, you heard from Beverly Crawford with her single entitled No Weapon. And then starting off the set, you heard from Cheryl Fortune with her single entitled Fighters, and that's of a album entitled Simply Cheryl. And this single, again, dedicated out there to the many men and women who are survivors of any kind of abuse. Well, to take you to the top of the hour, you're going to hear from the Boys Choir of Harlem with their classic single entitled Children of the World. And this single can be found on their one and only album entitled The Sound of Hope. So, keep it tuned here to 1480 KBMS.

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Well, good morning, Vancouver and Portland. This is Angela. It's about 6 minutes after six on this beautiful Sunday morning, and you just heard from Mr. James Ingram with his single entitled Mercy. And then starting off the set, you heard another single by Mr. James Ingram entitled Don't Let Go. Well, coming up, you're going to hear from Anthony Iden Hill with a single entitled It's Gonna Happen. And you're also going to hear from Walter Hawkins, along with Joel Barnes, John Webb Jr., and David Brown with their single entitled Better Days. So, keep it tuned here to 1480 KBMS.

Well, good morning, Vancouver and Portland. This is Angela. It's almost 16 minutes after 6 on this beautiful Sunday morning. And you just heard from Walter Hawkins, Joel Barnes, John Webb Jr., and David Brown with their single entitled Better Days. And then starting out the set, you heard from Anthony Iden Hill with the single entitled It's Gonna Happen. Well, coming up, you're going to hear from Marcus Jordan, along with Terrence James, with a single entitled My Life. From Norman Hutchins, the single entitled Shout Like You Got It. You're going to hear from Dathan Thigpen with his single entitled This Joy. And from Artists for Global Unity with their single entitled Why Oh Why. So, keep it tuned here to 1480 KBMS.

Searching for a church home? 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Come and experience the message Sunday mornings at New Freedom Assembly Church of God in Christ, 936 Northeast Beach, where Lamar D. Hardy Sr. is pastor. For more information, you can call the church office at 503-284-0854. That's 503-284-0854.

and make some noise. Stand

Well, good morning, Vancouver and Portland. This is Angela. It's almost 25 minutes to 7, and you just heard from Artists for Global Unity with their single entitled Why Oh Why. Before that, you heard from Dathan Thigpen with their single entitled This Joy. Before that, you heard from the late, great Mr. Norman Hutchins with a single entitled Shout Like You Got It. And then starting out the set, you heard from Marcus Jordan along with Terrence James with a single entitled My Life. Well, coming up, you can hear from Portland's own Ricky D. Harrison along with Johanna McCoy with the single entitled Bring It to Jesus. From Danielle Stephens with her single entitled Favor. From Cara Nicole with the single entitled God is Great. And from Marquita Knight with the single entitled Let Your Glory Fall. So, keep it tuned here to 1480 KBMS.

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Well, good morning, Vancouver and Portland. This is Angela. It's about 8 minutes to seven, and you just heard from Marquita Knight with her single entitled Let Your Glory Fall. Before that, you heard from Cara Nicole with the single entitled God Is Great. Before that, you heard from Danielle Stevens with her single titled Favor. And then starting out the set, you heard from Portland Zone, Johanna McCoy, along with Ricky D. Harrison with a single titled Bring It to Jesus. Well, to take it to the top of the hour, you can hear from Yolanda Adams with her single titled Blessings. So, keep it tuned here to 1480 KBMS.

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1: Donna, pray for us. I speak blessings of health, blessings of wealth. And until I see you again, my friend, I'm excited about your win.

Galatians says, let us not be weary in well-doing, for in due season you shall reap if we faint not. You're getting ready to go from a new season

Well, good morning, Vancouver and Portland. This is Angela. It's almost 10 minutes after 7 on this beautiful Sunday morning. And you just heard a new single from Dr. Ferris Hill entitled Reaping Season and then Start Not the Set. You heard another new single from Johnny Sanders along with Faith on Full with this entitled I Got Hope. Well, coming up, you're going to hear from a new gospel artist, Mr. Dell, along with Canton Jones, with their single entitled Bidness. You're going to hear from a new gospel artist. His name is Stephen Hickerson, and his single is entitled Free. And from another new gospel artist entitled, his name is Terrell Hall. And then his single is entitled You Are My Help. But also, I want to remind you what we have going on for the rest of the morning and part of the afternoon. Coming up in the next hour from 8 to 9 is a Truth broadcast hosted by the Reverend Ruth Saunders along with the Reverend Robert Al Manaway. Then following the Truth broadcast from 9 to 10 is the Prayer Hour. And then from 10 to 1, I will continue to playing some classic gospel music. And when I officially sign off at 1, I'll be joining our sister station in Seattle as we continue to bring God's praise throughout the afternoon. So keep it tuned here to 1480 KBMS.

Well, good morning, Vancouver and Portland. This is Angela. It's about 21 minutes after 7, and you just heard from Mr. Terrell Hall with his new single entitled You Are My Help. Before that, you heard from Stephen Hickerson with his new single entitled Free. And then starting off the set, you heard from Mr. Dale along with Canton Jones with their new single entitled Business. Well, coming up, you're going to hear from Portland's own again, Johanna McCoy, with her singles entitled Dream Again, Happy Song, and I Believe. So keep it tuned here to 1480 KBMS.

0: Cut. Okay, we'll do a retake on this. 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
2: 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Opposition may have caused you to stop believing.

Well, good morning, Vancouver and Portland. This is Angela. It's about 20 minutes to 8, and you just heard from Johanna McCoy with her singles. You just heard her single entitled I Believe. Before that, you heard another single by her entitled Happy Song. And starting out the set, you heard her single entitled Dream Again. Well, coming up, you're going to hear from Howard Hewitt with a single entitled To Thee I Pray, and from Dark to Light with their single entitled St. Jude Strong. So, keep it tuned here to 1480 KBMS.

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Well, good morning, Vancouver and Portland. This is Angela. It's 10 minutes to 8, and you just heard from Dark to Light with their single entitled St. Jude Strong. And then, starting out the set, you heard from Howard Hewitt with a single entitled To Thee I Pray. Well, coming up to take you to the top of the hour, you're going to hear from Bishop Dan Willis, along with All Nations Choir, with a single entitled Praise Him. 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

0: True, an informative, provocative, and spiritually fulfilling radio ministry designed to enlighten the religious and secular communities through a gospel exposition of God's words. Jesus says that he shall know the truth, and the truth shall make you free. John 8, chapter 32nd verse. And now, The Truth, with your host, Reverend Ruth Saunders, founder of It Takes a Village Ministry, and the Reverend Robert L. Manaway, senior pastor of Tabernacle Missionary Baptist Church. And now, The Truth.
1: Greetings. In the name of our Lord and Savior, Jesus the Christ, welcome to The Truth. I'm Reverend Ruth Saunders, here with my co-host, the Reverend Dr. Pastor Robert L. Manaway, Sr. There are many celebrations of phenomenal women this month. The Mount Zion Baptist Church just celebrated the 60th anniversary of the legendary choir director and musical genius, Mrs. Phyllis Birdwell, who at one time for several years directed several choirs at Mount Zion. She currently conducts the University of Washington Gospel Choir, as well as the Sanctuary Choir at Mount Zion. Mrs. Birdwell is indeed a phenomenal woman. Congratulations, Mrs. Birdwell, for 60 years of phenomenal service. I ask AI to summarize the meaning of Maya Angelou's poem, Phenomenal Woman. This is the AI summary. The legendary Dr. Maya Angelou once dropped a powerful piece of wisdom that really makes you stop and think. She said, quote, "There is a world of difference between truth and facts," end of quote. Now, when you first hear that, you might think, aren't they the same thing? But if we look at it through the lens of faith, we understand exactly what she meant. See, facts are just the data. Facts tell you what the world sees. A doctor's report can give you the facts of sickness. A bank statement can give you the facts of lack. The world will use facts to tell you who you are, where you came from, and what your limitations are. But the truth? Truth is a higher spiritual reality. The fact might be that you are struggling, but the truth is that you are more than a conqueror. The fact might be that the storm is raging, but the truth is that God is your shelter. Facts change, but God's truth stands forever. Dr. Angelou understood that numbers and statistics can never truly capture the vastness of human dignity or the Spirit of God put inside us. She lived that truth out loud. We see it so beautifully in her iconic poem, Phenomenal Woman. She didn't let the world's facts or standard definitions of beauty define her. Instead, she stood tall in the divine truth of who she was, fearfully and wonderfully made. So today, I want to challenge you. Don't let the facts of your current circumstances blind you to the eternal truth of God's promises. Walk like the phenomenal men and women of faith you were called to be. That's the end of the AI summary of Phenomenal Woman by Maya Angelou. The difference between worldly facts and God's spiritual truth is demonstrated in the book of Jasher. And now, Jasher chapter 79. And in those days, Moses was feeding the flock of Reuel, the Midianite, his father-in-law, beyond the wilderness of Sin, and the stick which he took from his father-in-law was in his hand. And it came to pass one day that a kid of goats strayed from the flock, and Moses pursued it. And it came to the mountain of God, to Horeb. And when he came to Horeb, the Lord appeared there unto him in the bush. And he found the bush burning with fire, but the fire had no power over the bush to consume it. And Moses was greatly astonished at this sight. Wherefore the bush was not consumed, and he approached to see this mighty thing. And the Lord called unto Moses out of the fire, and commanded him to go down to Egypt, to the Pharaoh king of Egypt, to send the children of Israel from his service. And the Lord said unto Moses, Go, return to Egypt, for all those men who sought thy life are dead. And thou shalt speak unto Pharaoh to send forth the children of Israel from his land. And the Lord showed him to do signs and wonders in Egypt before the eyes of Pharaoh and the eyes of his subjects, in order that they might believe that the Lord had sent him. And Moses hearkened to all that the Lord had commanded him. And he returned to his father-in-law and told him the thing. And Reuel said to him, Go in peace. And Moses rose up to go to Egypt, and he took his wife and sons with him. And he was at an inn in the road, and an angel of God came down and sought an occasion against him. And he wished to kill him on account of his firstborn son, because he had not circumcised him, and had transgressed the covenant which the Lord had made with Abraham. But Moses had hearkened to the words of his father-in-law, which he had spoken to him, not to circumcise his firstborn son. Therefore he circumcised him not. And Zipporah saw the angel of the Lord seeking an occasion against Moses, and she knew that this thing was owing to his not having circumcised her son Gershom. And Zipporah hastened and took of the sharp rock stones that were there, and she circumcised her son and delivered her husband and her son from the hand of the angel of the Lord. And Aaron, the son of Amram, the brother of Moses, was in Egypt, walking at the riverside on that day. And the Lord appeared to him in that place, and he said to him, Go now toward Moses in the wilderness. And he went and met him in the mountain of God, and he kissed him. And Aaron lifted up his eyes and saw Zipporah, the wife of Moses, and her children. And he said to Moses, Who are these unto thee? And Moses said unto him, They are my wife and sons, which God gave to me in Midian. And the thing grieved Aaron on account of the woman and her children. And Aaron said to Moses, Send away the woman and her children, that they may go to her father's house. And Moses hearkened to the words of Aaron, and did so. And Zipporah returned with her children, and they went to the house of Reuel, and remained there until the time arrived when the Lord had visited his people and brought them forth from Egypt from the hand of Pharaoh. And Moses and Aaron came to Egypt to the community of the children of Israel, and they spoke to them all the words of the Lord. And the people rejoiced an exceeding great rejoicing. And Moses and Aaron rose up early on the next day, and they went to the house of Pharaoh, and they took in their hands the stick of God. And when they came to the king's gate, two young lions were confined there with iron instruments, and no person went out or came in before them. unless those whom the king ordered to come, when the conjurers came and withdrew the lions by their incantations. And this brought them to the king. And Moses hastened and lifted up the stick upon the lions, and he loosed them. And Moses and Aaron came into the king's house. The lions also came with them in joy, and they followed them and rejoiced as a dog rejoices over his master when he comes from the field. And when Pharaoh saw this thing, he was astonished at it, and he was greatly terrified at the report, for their appearance was like the appearance of the children of God. And Pharaoh said to Moses, "What do you require?" And they answered him, saying, "The Lord God of the Hebrews has sent us to thee, to say, send forth my people, that they may serve me." And when Pharaoh heard their words, he was greatly terrified before them. And he said to them, "Go today, and come back to me tomorrow," that they did according to the word of the king. And when they had gone, Pharaoh sent for Balaam the magician, and to Jannes, and to Jambres his sons, and to all the magicians and conjurers and counselors which belonged to the king. And they all came and sat before the king. And the king told them all the words which Moses and his brother Aaron had spoken to him. And the magician said to the king, "But how came the men to thee on account of the lions which were confined at the gate?" And the king said, "Because they lifted up their rod against the lions and loosed them and came to me, and the lions also rejoiced at them as a dog rejoices to meet his master." And Balaam the son of Beor the magician answered the king, saying, "These are none else than magicians like ourselves. Now therefore send for them, and let them come, and we will try them." And the king did so. And in the morning Pharaoh sent for Moses and Aaron to come before the king. And they took the rod of God, and came to the king, and spoke to him, saying, "Thus said the Lord God of the Hebrews, send my people, that they may serve me." And the king said to them, "But who will believe you, that you are the messengers of God, and that you come to me by his order? Now therefore, give a wonder or sign in this matter, and then the words which you speak will be believed." And Aaron hastened and threw the rod out of his hand before Pharaoh and before his servants, and the rod turned into a serpent. And the sorcerers saw this, and they cast each man his rod upon the ground, and they became serpents. And the serpent of Aaron's rod lifted up its head and opened its mouth to swallow the rods of the magicians. And Balaam the magician answered and said, "This thing has been from the days of old, that a serpent should swallow its fellow, and the living things devour each other. Now therefore restore it to a rod as it was at first, and we will also restore our rods as they were at first. And if thy rod shall swallow our rods, then shall we know that the Spirit of God is in thee, and if not, thou art only an artificer, like unto ourselves." And Aaron hastened and stretched forth his hand and caught hold of the serpent's tail, and it became a rod in his hand. And the sorcerers did the like with their rods, and they got hold each man of the tail of his serpent, and they became rods as at first. And when they were restored to rods, the rod of Aaron swallowed up their rods. And when the king saw this thing, he ordered the book of records that related to the kings of Egypt to be brought. And they brought the book of records, the chronicles of the kings of Egypt, in which all the idols of Egypt were inscribed. For they thought of finding therein the name of Jehovah, but they found it not. And Pharaoh said to Moses and Aaron, "Behold, I have not found the name of your God written in this book, and his name I know not." And the counselors and wise men answered the king, "We have heard that the God of the Hebrews is a son of the wise, the son of ancient kings." And Pharaoh turned to Moses and Aaron and said to them, "I know not the Lord whom you have declared, neither will I send his people." And they answered and said to the king, "The Lord God of gods is his name, and he proclaimed his name over us from the days of our ancestors, and sent us, saying, Go to Pharaoh, and say unto him, Send my people, that they may serve me. Now therefore, send us, that we may take a journey for 3 days in the wilderness, and there may sacrifice to him. For from the days of our going down to Egypt, he has not taken from our hands either burnt offering, oblation, or sacrifice. And if thou wilt not send us, his anger will be kindled against thee, and he will smite Egypt, either with the plague or with the sword." And Pharaoh said to them, "Tell me now his power and his might." And they said to him, "He created the heaven and the earth, the seas and all their fishes. He formed the light, created the darkness, caused rain upon the earth, and watered it, and made the herbage and grass to sprout. He created man and beast, and the animals of the forest, the birds of the air, and the fish of the sea, and by his mouth they live and die. Surely he created thee in thy mother's womb, and put into thee the breath of life, and reared thee, and placed thee upon the royal throne of Egypt. And he will take thy breath and soul from thee, and return thee to the ground whence thou wast taken." And the anger of the king was kindled at their words, and he said to them, "But who amongst all the gods of nations can do this? My river is mine own, and I have made it for myself." And he drove them from him. And he ordered the labor upon Israel to be more severe than it was yesterday and before. And Moses and Aaron went out from the king's presence, and they saw the children of Israel in an evil condition, for the taskmasters had made their labor exceedingly heavy. And Moses returned to the Lord and said, "Why hast thou ill-treated thy people? For since I came to speak to Pharaoh, what thou didst send me for? He has exceedingly ill-used the children of Israel." And the Lord said to Moses, "Behold, thou wilt see that with an outstretched hand and heavy plagues, Pharaoh will send the children of Israel from his land." And Moses and Aaron dwelt amongst their brethren, the children of Israel, in Egypt. And as for the children of Israel, the Egyptians embittered their lives with the heavy work which they imposed upon them. Faithfully translated, 1840, from the original Hebrew into English, a reprint, a photolithographic reprint of exact edition, published by J.H. Perry and Company, Salt Lake City, 1887. Right after this selection by the Kurt Carr Singers entitled "For Every Mountain," you will hear another great exposition of God's Word by the Reverend Dr. Pastor Robert L. Manaway Sr., followed by "Amazing Grace" by C.C. Winans.

Well, good morning. God bless you. We praise God from whom all blessings flow. We declare that this is the day that the Lord hath made, and we will rejoice and be glad in it. Good morning and welcome to The Truth. And on behalf of the co-host, we thank God for you standing with us again in His Word and for praying for us. Thank you to our spouses, Deacon John Saunders and my wife, Jessica. Thank you for all of your support and all of our family, to the wonderful fellowship of the Tabernacle Missionary Baptist Church. And you know what, y'all? I have not took time to formally greet Pastor Charles Johnson of the Mount Zion Baptist Church here on The Truth. But I want to welcome him and say good morning, Pastor Johnson. Y'all let him know I gave him a shout out, and still haven't had an opportunity to sit down to share with him. I know he's got a lot of work to do at the Mount Zion Church, but we're praying for you, brother, and praying for you, the Mount Zion family, as God bless pastor and people as you grow in the Lord together. So we're with you in your endeavor to please and honor God and be His instrument in the earth. And to all of you who intentionally pause and listen to The Truth, and thank you for when you greet me and you let me know you listen. And I think it'd be good for you to let our brother and sister Bennett know that you listen to The Truth. Across the country, there are Sunday morning religious sessions that are given on radio stations. Some have 24-hour gospel, etc., in other parts of the country. And I want to personally thank the Bennetts for being the standard bearers in the Pacific Northwest. And I think that we can sometimes become so common to something just being present that we don't really understand the gravity of it. But these opportunities to share the gospel in these type of environments, in these type manners, don't exist everywhere. So I'm praying that the

forward, strengthen the hands of the Bennett family and the staff and management of the Z Twins Network, and Brother Frank Burrows, who labors with us, Ruth Saunders, and all of our guests, and have not mentioned you this month also. Thank you for sharing and for making this experience on Sunday morning the best it can be. And we're praying for you. I also want to thank you, the community, for supporting the 76th church anniversary of the Tabernacle Missionary Baptist Church. Those last 2 weeks, the September 6th and September 13th, Pastor James Broaden of the Damascus Church blessed us. Papa F.D. Sampson from Houston, Texas, on September 9th, our midweek service worship speaker. And Pastor Curry Anderson of the First African-American Episcopal Church here in the city of Seattle, fame, closed us out on the second Sunday. So thank y'all so much for everything that you've done for us. And so we're praying that God would bless and keep you real good. And so for all those other celebrations that we've already had, the Grandparents' Day, which was last week, 9/11 has passed us now. We're getting ready. Also, we've had the Constitution Day, the Hispanic Heritage Month. It's just been a lot going on in September. And I pray that the Lord has blessed and kept you real good. So let's pray again, and we'll ask God to give us wisdom as we engage the word today. Let's pray. God, open our hearts and our eyes that we may see truth and live thereby. We praise you in Jesus' name. Amen. All right. So what a lengthy passage we had as we shared verses 28 through 37. And now we're literally getting ready to engage this next major section of the Gospel of John. When we get into verses 38 through 44, is going to be the context. So if you would open your Bibles there, we'll be there in just a moment. So the last time we were here, we end with what we would describe as a divided crowd and unfinished question. Some said, "See how he loving." Others said, "Could not this man who opened the eyes of the blind also have kept this man from dying?" That's verse 37. And that question hangs in the air like smoke over a furnace. They remember the signs of John 9. They remember the light of the world opening that Jesus did, opening the man's eyes. But they cannot imagine a greater work than that. God have mercy. Has God ever outdone himself in your life where you had a John 9 where a man born from birth received this sight and you just think, there's no way in the world God cannot do this. And then comes chapter 11 with the anticipation that he's about to call a man out of a grave who's been buried, who's been in there for 4 days. Now, I want you to just say with me, God keeps outdoing himself. So their theology can also bring them to a place for if they cannot imagine greater, they won't experience greater. It cannot yet allow, in their estimate, some of them, a resurrection. Open blind eyes, yes. But call somebody from the dead. Resurrection? Oh, no. So when verse 38 does not answer them with a speech, it answers them with a walk. Notice the word verse 38, John 11. Then Jesus again, groaning in himself, came to the tomb. It was a cave, and a stone against it. In this, Reverend Ruth, I see the same groan we heard in verse 33, rise again. Love has already wept. Now, holy indignation moves forward towards the enemy.
John Calvin, here in his writings about this passage, said it with a preacher's precision. Christ does not come to the sepulchre as an idle spectator, but as a wrestler preparing for the contest. Last week, the question was whether Jesus felt our grief. This session, the question is whether he commands our grave. The mourners asked, could he have not kept this man, meaning Lazarus, from dying? So Jesus is about to show them and us again something better than prevention. He will speak life where decay has already began. What part of your life is dead and smelling that we need God to speak to? Wow. So what is this passage about? Verses 38 through 44. Well, in this seventh sign in John's gospel, the raising of Lazarus, Jesus comes to this cave that has been sealed with a large stone. And he orders the stone removed. Notice, Martha objects. Lord, hold on. 4 days, and there is already a stench. Jesus recalls his promise, believe, and you will see the glory of God. Jesus thanks the Father aloud so that the crowd may believe that he was sent. Then he cries with a loud voice, Lazarus, come forth. The dead man came out still bound in grave clothes, and Jesus tells them, loose him and let him go. The text is about the authority of the Son, who is himself the resurrection and the life. Jesus says, I am the resurrection, I am the life. He does not negotiate with death. God help me. Woo! Jesus does not negotiate with death. He summons it, and he lets the church share the work. Take away the stone. Loose him and let him go. Wow. Look at verse 43. John chapter 11, verse 43. He cries with a loud voice. Lazarus, come forth. And this is the hinge of the whole chapter and the audible proof of John 5:25, John 5:28-29. The dead hear the voice of the Son of God and live. Leon Morris notes that the loud cry was not because the dead needed volume. Y'all excuse me. I know it's early. It's early Sunday morning. The dead didn't need volume, but so the crowd could know. This was no work of magic, but the very power of God. Wizards murdered. They murdered their incantations. Not so the Son of God. He wanted the crowd to hear him say, Lazarus, come forth. I believe this verse, verse 43, is the key verse because of four specific things. First, it displays Jesus' identity clearly all over again. He speaks to the four-day corpse as God speaks worlds into being. Come forth. Remember Genesis? He just called things in beginning. Come forth. Come forth. He calls Lazarus at the grave. Come forth. In the beginning was the Word. The Word was God. The Word was with God. And there was nothing made that was not made that he was not part of. In the beginning, God created the heavens and the earth.
he still displays his deity. Secondly, it fulfills his claim, Jesus' claim. He said, I am. Not I might be, not I may become. I am the resurrection and the life. This is no longer only a sentence to Martha, but it's an event at a cave. It fulfills his claim. He is the resurrection and he is the life. Thirdly, it previews the last days. How, Pastor? Glad you asked. One name is called now. One day, every grave will hear that voice. Says 1 Thessalonians chapter 5. One day the Lord shall descend from heaven with a shout, with the voice of the archangel. The trumpets shall sound, and the dead in Christ shall be raised incorruptible. All of us, we called up to meet him in the air, changed in the twinkling of an eye, so shall we ever be with the Lord. It's a preview of everyone hearing his voice, that one person is hearing his voice today. So it displays Jesus' deity. It fulfills Jesus' claim of being the resurrection and life. And it previews the last day when every grave will hear the voice of the Lord. And then fourthly, it is particular. Now, well, what do you mean, Pastor? Well, tradition has long observed that he named Lazarus, or every tomb may be empty. In other words, the tradition has long observed that he named just that Lazarus, and in particular that Lazarus. And I like the old country preachers from Mississippi say, it couldn't have been but one person in that graveyard that time named Lazarus, because everybody named Lazarus would have got up. Woo! But that Lazarus, it was particular for that. You know, some stuff God has just for you. And what God has for you is for you. You don't have to worry about someone trying to get what God has for you. And you can't get what God has for someone else. It's particular. Because Jesus wanted that grave emptied. The shepherd calls his own by name. So a strong comparison to this truth in verse 43 of John chapter 11 can be seen in John 11 and 40. Listen to the words. Did I not say to you that if you would believe, you could see the glory of God? Jesus was saying to Martha that faith does not create the miracle. Faith is given eyes to see what the miracle means. I'm not out of word, just out of time. I'll be back in a moment with a summation. God bless you.

God bless you. This has been a wonderful portion of scripture, these verses 38 through 44. And I hope that you've been as blessed as I've been by sharing them. In verse 44, we see that life still is still wearing grave clothes. Life still wearing grave or death clothes. Lazarus came out of the tomb and Jesus cried, "Come out, come forth." He came out bound. The scripture was very clear to tell us hand and foot, face wrapped. He's alive, but not yet free. Jesus refuses to finish every part himself. I like the King James Version where it says he tells them who are participants to loose him. He says, "Loose him and let him go." Participation. Calvin saw the pastoral point, and it was this: that those who watched must now touch the work they've seen. Those who watched must now touch the work they've seen. So the glory is not only spectacle, but shared obedience. Y'all loose him. I called him. I got him up. But now y'all loose him. I think we see the gospel pattern in ministry here. Three profound things. One, only Jesus can give life. Secondly, the community removes stones and they unwrapped grave clothes. Thirdly, new life still needs to be loosed from what bound it in the tomb. Lazarus is a sign, not the final resurrection. He will die again and did, and we will too. He comes out still wrapped. When Jesus raised him, when Jesus rather got up, the clothes were left behind and the face cover was folded, according to John 20. When we get there, chapter 20, verses 5 and 7. But Lazarus is restored to his life, and Jesus is the life himself. So what can we say? I think there are two reflective questions here. One, Jesus said, "Take away the stone," before he spoke life. What stone then has God asked us to move and act towards obedience? What hard conversation has God asked us to have? What surrender do we fear to give to God so that the glory can be seen? And then secondly, Martha believed Jesus was the Christ, and yet she still said, "By this time, there's a stench. He's stinking. He's smelling." And where does our confession of faith still stink when the situation looks 4 days old? Wow. I believe what we can do, to be honest, is to bring the honesty to the Lord Jesus Christ, like Martha did at the tomb, not in a gossiping way, because Jesus answered her with a profound word. "Did I not say to you, the cure for stinking faith is not denial of the smell. It is the remembrance of the promise." God help me this morning. This is some good stuff to me. What happens, saints, when we walk by faith and not by sight, according to 2 Corinthians rather 5 and 7? 4 days do not limit the one who is the resurrection and the life. Lazarus came out alive, still bound. After Christ had given life, what grave clothes still needed to be loosed in him, and what grave clothes still need to be loosed in us? I believe we can sum it up by saying that regeneration is Christ's work. Sanctification and restoration often involves the church. And loose him and let him go is
a charge to the community of faith. He says to us today, Portland and Seattle, if y'all gonna let Lazarus go free, y'all gotta participate, church. Gotta participate in forgiving. We gotta participate in teaching, in restoration, in refusal to leave a newly living soul wrapped in old boundings or bindings. Colossians 6 verses 1 and 2. Galatians 6, 1 and 2, Colossians 3, 9 and 10. Do not confuse. I believe this is what Jesus is saying, and I'll leave you for the day. Do not confuse coming out of the tomb with being fully free. Life first, then the unwrap. May the Lord bless and keep you. May the Lord's face shine upon you, be gracious unto you. Our Lord's countenance be your gift and you experience his peace. Until next week, God bless you. Good day and shalom. And welcome. We will experience the fall of the year. God bless you. Shalom.

Amen. That last selection is entitled Lift Every Voice and Sing by Kirk Franklin, also known as the Black National Anthem. Congratulations again to Mrs. Phyllis Birdwell, called the musical genius, for 60 years of service as choir director of the Mount Zion Baptist Church in Seattle. God never fails. God never changes. He is indeed holy forever. And He sent His only begotten Son, Jesus the Christ, into the world to demonstrate God's holiness through His life, teaching, preaching, and dying, that His pure blood would be shed for the sins of the world, that the world through Him might be saved. John 3:16 tells us, "For God so loved the world that He gave His only begotten Son, that whosoever believes in Him shall not perish, but have eternal life." Many thanks to my faithful co-host, the Reverend Dr. Pastor Robert L. Manaway, Sr. Many thanks and blessings to the owners and all employees of Chris Bennett Media Group and all announcers and employees of Chris Bennett Broadcasting Networks. By all means, continue to pray. Let us humble ourselves and pray. Pray the Lord's Prayer. Pray God's will be done. Pray for healing of our nation and the world. Prayer changes things. It is no telling what God will do if we all pray God's will, not our will, but God's will be done throughout the world. Pray for our children, pray for family and friends, pray for the president, vice president, our country, and don't forget to pray for our enemies. It takes a village. There is much work to be done. The harvest is indeed plentiful, and the laborers truly are few. Mark 11:22 says, "Have faith in God. Remember, Jesus is alive, and He's only His name call away."

You've been listening to The Truth with your host, Reverend Robert L. Manaway, Senior Pastor of the Tabernacle Missionary Baptist Church, and Reverend Ruth Saunders, founder of It Takes a Village Ministries. Opinions expressed on this broadcast are the opinions of the host and the guest and do not reflect those of the staff and management of this station.

Well, good morning, Vancouver and Portland. This is Angela. It's 9 o'clock. And it's time for our prayer hour. Our Father, who art in heaven, hallowed be thy name. Thy kingdom come, thy will be done, on earth as it is in heaven. Give us this day our daily bread, and forgive us our trespasses, as we forgive those who trespass against us. And lead us not into temptation, but deliver us from evil. For thy is the kingdom, and the power, and the glory, forever and ever. Amen. And I start off sending out a very special prayer to Shonda Justice and to Denver E. Harvey and family. Earl and Brittany Nicholson and family, Belinda Moore, Shaquela Floyd and children, to Helen McGee, along with her 3 sons and her 7 daughters, Eugene Martin, Jorita Martin, and again the whole Martin family, Nene Baker, Antoinique, Marnay, Little Sean, Dominique, the Scholes family, and the Johnson family, and the Roundtree family, and the Biggs family. Queenie Samuel, along with Alan, Nate, Nathaniel, Ryan, Alicia, Alicia and Paris Wilson. Pastor Sheila Scott, Maurice Scott, Lashiva Scott, Joseph Scott, the Pryor family, and the Jones family, and the Sanders family. Hester Belton, Kathleen Curry and family, Virginia Pumphrey, Debbie Pumphrey, Brian Pumphrey. To the Strickland and Sims families and the families who lost loved ones in the terrible shootings that took several years ago in El Paso, Texas, Uvalde, Texas, and Dayton, Ohio. Shirley Bain, Patrick Moore, Kim Polk, Jaquisa Seamster, Jaquela Seamster, Malik Seamster, Omar Seamster, to the program and staff at Straight Talk TV, along with their host, Anthony Brown, Danny Bostick and family, Walter Leon Harrison family, Deborah Harrison family, Edna Mazin family, Beverly Carter and family, Marilyn Monroe and family, Brenda Davis and family, Wayne Lewis and family, Eldon Jones and family, Larry Chesterfield and family, Belinda Williams and family, Charles Brandon and family, Terrell Brandon and family, Tracy Brandon and family, the Stye family, the Polk family, Jesse Jones, the Jeffrey Group, and the Gladys Ralph and to her family. The Hudson family, the Spires family, the Mikes family, the Crittenden family, the Wade family, Broca Montes family, Napoleon family, Walker Church family, and to Minister Audrey Terrell and to her family. Obadel Coxiff, Alicia Coxiff and family, Melvin Baker II and family, Danny Baker and family, Antoine Baker and family, Juanita Baker and family, Angela Tanner and family, Michelle James and family, Linnell Burns and family, Simone Wright and family, Ricky Coxiff and family, Patty Coxiff and family, Waller Coxiff II and family, Tamando Bishop, the Lomax family, and the Goodwin family. Lolita Lockett, Linnea Smith, Betty Smith, Rodney Smith, Elaine Antoine and family, Keona Kiki Vance, the Barry family, Piedmont of Christ Church family, Teresa Porter, Dominic James Abington, Milo Charles Abington, Tarita and to her mom Boda, Phyllis Cook, Lois Johnson and family, Rolanda Johnson and family, Bishop Sims, Pastor John Green and family, Eddie Frazier, Ministry of Hope Missionary Church family, and to Pastor Jared Suggs and to First Lady Stephanie Suggs. To my great Auntie Eunice, my cousin Jackie, my Aunt Tootie, my Uncle Buzzy along with my Uncle Harry, my nephew Tony, and my niece Teresa, and to all residents in all 50 states. To Aaron Cedric and the crew at 42nd Avenue Fish and Chips Restaurant. To Sean Horn. Dominique Campbell. Charlena Campbell. Sequoia Avery. Aunt Eleanor and to her family.
Paula Miniweather and family. Audrey Sanders, Pastor Crystal Marion, Michael Marion Jr. and family, Michael Marion Sr. and family, and to Orla Tracy Rose. To Millie Christine Allen's family, which includes Alfredi Sr., Alfredi Jr., Sherika, Michael, Greg Allen, Anthony Jr., and to Anthony Sr., Jeffrey McDavid, Janice Berry, Sharda, Sherika Allen Wilson, Eileena, Derek Johnson Allen, Jamila, Kaniko, Asha, Arissa, Kevin, Anthony James Allen Jr., the Shamsuddin family, Rosemary Allen Banks, Robert Johnson, Sharon Bright, and to Thomas Sutton, and again to the whole Allen family.

To Mr. Carl King and family, the Plank family, Emily, Debbie, Sarah, David, Charlie, Nicole, Nicole, Brittany, McKenzie, Amelia, Lynetta Jones and family, Kenetta Bentley and family, Ida Mae Miller and family, Tina Henderson and her children, Carol Bates, Jennifer Massa Vancouver, Eddie Hale, Billy Bates, Lewis and Deanna Robinson, Inez Davis and family, Dombey Hill and family, James and Mildred Holloman and family, Dorian Rhodes and family, John Earl Huff, Linda Sharp, the Streeter children, and the Curry children, the Mullins family, Khalid Bennett and his son Kyle Krista, to his friend Robin and her son Cortez, Tariq Taylor, Trishana Turner, Edward and Gwen Atkinson and family, Clarence Doran Jr. and children, Dion, Michael Davis, LaTanya, Quincy, Alexander, and Ornetta, Pastor Clarence Doran Sr. and family, One in Christ Ministries Church family, and to Pastor and First Lady Kay Sylvester White, Marvin J. Patton and family, Linda Waters and to her two sons, Angelo and Calvin Smith, Ollie Moss of Vancouver, Christina Austin and family, Harrison Funches and Desana McCrae Funches, Judy Jackman's family and to the grandchildren, the Fraser family, Mark Fraser Sr., Yolanda Fraser, Taylor Fraser, Mark Fraser Jr., Julius Fraser and to Nolan Fraser, Joseph Royce Robinson and family, Von Hall, Pastor Lamar D. Hardy Sr. and family, along with New Assembly Kojic Church family, Claudine Anderson, Jimmy Patterson and family, Randy Lee and family of Vancouver, Rosalie and family of Beaverton, Elise and Wilson McKinney, Gerald Patrick and family, William and Cassandra James and family, Dorothy James, Mr. and Mrs. Dwight Graves Sr., Julian Graves of California, Nicole Eubanks, Shauna Eddington of Portland, Kamaria, Tyler Weiss Jr., Andronique Mercier, Brianna Hales, Reverend Marva Edwards, New Life AME Zion Church family, the Gill family, Deshauna Curry, Scotty Voldenen family, St. James Missionary Baptist Church family, the Moore family, Bernard Poole, Stephanie Beasley, Kataria Poole, Jeremiah Poole, Josiah Poole, and to little Sissy, Karanja Cruz and family, to the Helen Bates children and to the grandchildren, Nita Wright and to her grandchildren, Orlando Thompson, Christine Wright, Paris Williams, Augusta Graham, Mariah Taylor, Deborah King, Elizabeth Taylor, Bishop H.L. Streeter and family, Jesse Streeter, Wayne Streeter, Herbert Streeter, Tony and Shirley Coleman, Lenore and Byron Hammock, Shauna and Bibi, Camilla Dillard, Danny Streeter, May Hatchard, Roland and Ryan Coleman, Megan and Paulette Coleman, Keisha Bradwell, St. James Pentecostal Church family, Ella Taylor and family, the Foxworth family, Sisters in Action, Mere Nathage of God family, the Bethel family and the Cunningham family, and Butler and family, to all the Laidlaw bus drivers in Vancouver and Portland, Napoleon and Erlene Brazil, to Ebony, Sabrina and Camilla Coleman, Carlos Rodriguez Lance Jr. and to Carlos Rodriguez Lance III. Deborah Walker and family, Corey Cardwell and family, Marilyn and Milan Lawrence, the Miracles Club, the Williams family, the Rivers family, and the Slater family, and the Kaiser family, the Pumphrey family, especially to the children and to the grandchildren, the Young family, Tina Isom, Shard Isom, Robert Isom, John Neal, Sister Laura Howard, Kathy Parker, Elaine Collins and family, Beverly Neal and family, to the Brown family, Minnie, Maddie, Betty, Wanda, and Georgia May, to Maddie's children, Robbie James and DeMont, to the Myers family, Doris, Francis, Willie, and Wesley, Geneva Harris, Robert Harris Jr., Corrine Harris, Diane Hill and family, and to the grandchildren, Summer Wesley, Atoy Washington, Tornay Bright, Desiree Washington, Zara Gordon, Timothy Taylor and his five babies, Robin McCorvey and family, Gina Rhodes, Barbara Drew, Karen Bennett, Maureen Kelly and family, Nathaniel Wilson, Full Gospel Temple Prayer Church family, Melvinda Anderson, Patricia Anderson, Gwen Johnson, Ruth Wilson and family, Ruby Wilson and family, Shelby Davis and family, Odell and Lorraine Graham and family, Sister Tracy and family, Curtis Barry Anderson, Bobby and Jackie Neal, Rhonda Brown of Missouri, James Carr Jr., the Kimmins family, Chardine and Troy Hunt, Charles Sandon Stevens to his daughters Guy Sandon Stevens and his son-in-law Nick, BLT and family, Sadija Fletcher and family, Keonta Pitch, Jermaine Estrada, the Streeter family and the Strader family and the May family, Show Christmas and family, Morningstar Baptist Church family and to Pastor Kenneth Ransford, Kim Stewart, Mitchell Elliott, the Elliott family of Vancouver, Bree, Kimball, Aaron and family, Lamar, Kimberly, Virgil and family,
Geraldine and Lamar, Sade, Elliot, the Goins family, the Stewart family, Ashley Berry and her daughter Zoe and Peyton, Mary Garson family, Tamira, Alexis Janet, Adolfo Lawrence, Corey Lawrence, Baby Doll, Arante Washington, Nathaniel Irving, Victoria White, Janice Crooms, Angelique Crooms, Shemaja Young, Gregory Young, and Demetrius Young of Norcross, Georgia. Vanessa Turner, Jerome Young, Sammy Robinson, Daryl Robinson, Kathleen Robinson, David Robinson Jr., Michael Robinson, Sandra Robinson, Savannah Gramana family, Clavetta Larry, Benny Larry, Richard Larry, Datriana Panley, Imani Panley, to all the youth. To Angelia Hunter and family, Gerald Gabeev and family, Brenda and Larry Robinson, Jerry and Chris Robinson, Eddie Robinson, Latoria and Larry Robinson, David Jackson Jr., Maddie Young, Connie Roma and family, Rico Roma and family, Eric Stokes and family, Teddy Johnson, Dawson Park, apartment residents, the Scott family, Carol Scott and Sons, Nate Charles and Anthony, Lifeline Christian Church family, the Barron family, Maria Simpson, Jerome Olivson and family, Lawrence and Margaret Neal and family, to Sergeant Melvin Ray Ferris, and thank you for your service, sir, Norma Maxwell, Tony LaBurn Davis Fields, the Butler family, and the Hudson family, and the Jones family, and the Smith family, the London family, and the Diver family, Bernice Ferris Fields, the Laverne and Ralph Davis, Charlie Young, Antoinette Belgrave, Mary Belgrave and family, Jabari Harris, Howard Jenkins Jr., Pernella Rose, Roy Clark, Quandre Rose, Trinell Washington, Kwana Washington, Richard Seamster and the Seamster family, the Cooper family, Martin Rose and family, Fred Fields and family, Beverly Bonner and family, Mary Gibbons and family, Deacon Fred and Shirley Gibbons and the whole Gibbons family, Doris Rose, Fred and Eloise, Patricia Graham, Adrian Davis, Kendra Davis, Mike Davis and family, Rose Taylor and family, Claude Jeter, Janelle Brown, Ellen Manley and family, Benita Presley and family, Anita Smith and family, Richard Seamster Sr., Mona Kearney and family, Linda Flambeau, Erica Green, New Testament Church family, Roberta Robinson and family, and to the grandchildren, Isaac, Isaiah, and Jerome, Joshua Bank Hankins, Denise Paschel, and to Sylvester Paschel III. If you want to get that special person in our prayer list, you may do so by dialing 503-283-1480. That's 503-283-1480. And keep it tuned here to 1480 KBMS.

Well, good morning, Vancouver and Portland. This is Angela. It's about 20 minutes after 9. On this beautiful Sunday morning, we're doing our prayer hour. And yes, that was Mr. Andre Crouch with his beautiful single entitled, The Promise. The Lord is my shepherd, I shall not be in want. He makes me lie down in green pastures and leads me beside still waters. He revives my soul and guides me along right pathways for his namesake. Though I walk through the valley of the shadow of death, I shall fear no evil, for you are with me. Your rod and your staff, they comfort me. You spread a table before me in the presence of those who trouble me. You have anointed my head with oil, and my cup is running over. Surely your goodness and mercy shall follow me all the days of my life, and I will dwell in the house of the Lord forever. Amen. And the very special prayer I send out there to families who may have lost a loved one. Our prayers go out to you. And I continue to send out a very special prayer to Priscilla Paschel, Antoinette Watkins, Yolanda Watkins, Cynthia Watkins, Debbie Robinson, Kenesha Webb and Femi, Jason Robertson Femi, LaTroy Lockett, Mount Olivet Baptist Church Femi, the Hayden Femi, Marcus Taylor, Devin Taylor, Clemmy Daniels and Femi, Gina Harris, Aviana Harris, Joan Harris, Elijah Harris, Marsha Hayes, Arthur Hayes, Renelda Hayes, the Hayes Femi, Marion Jones, Gennardo Wilson into his family, Megan Williams of West Virginia, Gina Six into their families, to all the cancer survivors, Barbara Evans of Texas, Keith and Jamelling Manning of California, Zena Baptist, Alice Clayton, Kent Clayton, Timothy Clayton, Edward Martin, Eula Harrison and family, Gregory Thompson, Aretha Harrison family, Reverend Renee Blakely and family, Christy Larry and family, John Talbert and family,

Carolina, Terry Williamson family, Nate Jackson and family, the Sloan family, and the Pennington family, the Carter family, the Roper family, the Pole family, the Jimerson family, the Caldwell family, Bernice Robinson and family, Eddie Dale Ollie, Isabella, Sharonda, Sharita, Omar, and Camille, Kenny Jones and family, Community Amy Zion Church family, along with their pastor, Reverend Joy Sims Smith, Latish Harris, Abra Pools family, Pastor Don Singleton, Redeeming Grace Baptist Church family, First Lady Pagan Norman, Bethany Baptist Church family, Dr. Johnson, Beatrice Moore, Edgar Wallace and family, Norfolk, Virginia, St. Jude Church family, Shawnee Bizzle of Arizona, Danella Brown and son of Arizona, Pastor Lowes, St. Abra Lowes, Pastor Lowes and family, Sister Little Sanders and family, Sister Victory Story and to her daughter, Pastor Weaver and family, Tracy Wells, Taylor Wells and family, Clamisha Lucas, Vincent Morgan, Joyce A. Allen, Joseph E. Allen, Jeremiah J. Allen, Janisha Allen Cross, Jamarin B. Allen, Loving Kindness Community Church family, Garland Ashley and son, Mrs. Thomas O'Carr, William Carr, Michelle Carr, Anthony Brown, Annette Carr and family, Robert Carr, Trudy Carr, Mildred Tarver and family, Anthony Carter, Debbie Taylor, Tony Saunders, Justin Saunders, Kimberly Saunders, Ellis Mullins, Tyrone Carr, Sherry Carr, the Pittman family, the Gardner family, the Coleman family, Karen Bo Scott, Harry Mary DeKai Jackson, Lori Tracy and Cora Smith, Michael and Marcus Dyer, Tariq and Samara Walker, Simona Stroud and children, Marva Stroud, Watasha Stroud, Jermani Scott, Darrell Scott, Caleb Scott, the Stroud family, the Lofton family, Thomas Moore and family, Reverend Charles McLeod and family, and the Rainbow Outreach Ministries Church family, the Booker family of Portland, Thera Labors, Brian Jackson, Mikhail Foster and family, Harvey L. McDaniel, Angela's grandchildren, Ronnie Bell of Hillsboro, Monica and Joe Jones, Arnett Walker, Daytron Booker and kids, Carl Smith of Portland, Loretta Smith of California, Ryan Smith of California, Henry Eddington of Texas, the Briggs family, Derek Smith and family of Portland, Kayla Brimmer of Portland, Isaiah Eddington of Portland, Laverne and Janessa Kolar and family of California, Prince Scrugg, Star Green, Treasure Green, Nomika Gibson, Melinda Boyd, Charlena Harris, Teresa Dickinson and family, Johnny Smith of California, Darla Smith of California, Trent, Daniel, and Arnetta Smith of Portland, Barry Wallace, Baby JC, Gloria Campbell Cash and family, Isaiah Campbell, Isaac Campbell, Anthony Cash and family, Walker Temple Church family, Bethel Amy Church family, Sheila Props, 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Francis Krista Wilson, David Sherman, Maggie Sherman, Daniel Dean, Elizabeth Dean, Kathy Arding, Charlie Vitunas' family, Frank Dean, Mary Dean, Ricky Taylor, Elsie Adi and family, Robin Bowles and 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Audrey and Maria, Dante Kelsa, Frank Kelsa, Yvette and Kevin Ford Sr. and the Kevin Ford Jr., Isaiah Lewis and family, Robert and Leslie Lewis and family, Thomas and Mercedes Cooper, Eileen Greer, Michael Epson family, Vanessa Davis and family, Shaquan and Annette Epson family, Charles and Vera Hawkins, Linda Wilkerson and family, Liam Wilkerson and family, Michelle Holloway, Lisa Lawson, Jimmy Rogers, Renee Jackson, Jabari Robinson, Charles Bryant, Marcus Simpson and family, Brenda Simmons and family, Angel and Jerry Johnson and family, Angela Lampkin and family, Johnny Jackson, Lerone Polk the first and family, Lerone Polk the second and family, Lerone Polk the third and family, Jalen McDonald, the guy, the Arthurine family, Eugene Kelsa, the DeWeese family, the Hollis family, the Weems family, Gary Snowden, Patricia Phillips, Eddie Lee Phillips, Exie Phillips, the Johnson family, the Staten family, Nate Stokes, Yolanda Harris, Ruth and Allen Stokes, Robert and Laurel Stokes, the Jackson family and the Reams family, Gail Farron to his family, Maid Lewis and Jada Nicole and John Lee Lewis, Ashley Lewis, Amari Hillman, Daryl Cameron Thomas, Elazer Wilkerson,
Veronica Rawson, Femi, Evan Martin, Emery Martin, Ryan Martin, Summer Martin, Brittany Leland and the Femi, Tania Terry Waddow and the Femi, Ronnie Manderson, Femi, Betty Johnson and Femi, Stella Johnson, the Caesar Femi, and the Broomfield Femi, and the Stewart Femi, and the Zamora Femi, Jackie Sanderson Femi, the

Forrest family, Betty Heelan family, Tanisha Casey, Shatasa Casey, Triasha Hayes, Anthony Lowen family, Jasmine Lowen family, Rosemary Anderson and family, Anthony Pearson and family, Ralph Richmond and family, the Moore family, the Ware family, Anita Hardy and to her family, Mr. and Mrs. Christopher Bernard Bennett, along their beautiful daughter Olivia M., the Lewis family, the Stone family, the Penny family, Zaire, Abiel, Shaisha, Dominique, Lydia, Daphne and Devin, Deborah Pumphrey's grandchildren, to the homeless and the victims of domestic violence, Donald Martin, Atrell Pattermore, Rekia Pattermore, Georgetta Harrison family, Joseph Harris Jr., Thomas Hudson and family, R.C. Harpin family, Robert Hudson and family, Christopher Vaughn and family, Latoya Miller and family, Fred Smith, Helen Montgomery, Deshaun Seamster, Marcia Rivers, Henry Ford and family, Edward Marcel, Roger Marcel, John Marcel, Deborah Marcel, Angelia Hunter and family, Angelia Benjamin and family, Reverend Rodney Johnson, Joyce McCullum, Micah McCullum, Maurice McCullum, Monique McCullum, the Watts family, Rosie Willis and family, and the Robinson family, the Willis family, Milton Vance and the Vance family, Wesley Bonner Sr. and family, Wesley Bonner Jr. and family, Stan Blacknall and family, Rudy Callier, Sister Glenn Stokes, Brother Curly Clark, to all the pediatric hospitals, Lester Warren and the family, the Ellett family, Kevin Johnson, Felix Johnson, to all the active and retired military personnel and to their families, Pastor George Green, Mr. and Mrs. Douglas Holloman, Marcus and Devetta Williams, Marnella Bingham Mosley and family, Oregon Black Museum Committee, Connie Drexton Bodet and the family of Portland, Louisiana, Washington, D.C., to Ron and to his daughter Kiki, Ramona and Reginald Legrone and family, Luther L. Jackson Jr., Shirell Pattermore, Faye Booker, the Busby family and the Allen family and the Oliver family and the Brown family, Byron Watterson's family, thank you for your service, sir, Pope Leo XIV, Jason Boatwright, and thank you for your service, sir, New Freedom Assembly Kojic Church family, Ross Thompson Sr., the Crane family, and the Caldwell family of Waco, Texas, James Myrick, Charles Myrick, Rodney Myrick, Vanetta Myrick, Darby Holloman and the family, Shirley McDonald, Jimmy Ray Evans, to Michael Hudson, Brandy Russell, Rhonda and Keith Smith, Joyce Martin and family, Mr. Jerry Robinson Sr. and family, the Neal family, the Watts family, Wayne Ed Dotson, Regina McPherson, Project Truth Community Church family, Pastor Marcus Chambray, Pastor Tracy Harrell Jr., and to First Lady Karen and family, Powerhouse Temple Church family, Sister Randall and family, Harry Watson, Crystal Brown and family, LaShawna Tracy McCarthy, Janetta Golden, and to her children, the Chapman family, Kanan Lachey, Cameron Khalil, Brooklyn and Ruthie Bonds, and to Lonnie and to Kalani, Lalita and Maria Lockett, Linnea Smith, Rodney Smith, Betty Smith, Elena, Bessie Magnum, Lynette, Suzette, Kevin and Calvin Bryant, Lamar Hosley, The Wave Ministries, and to Pastor Damon McPherson, Marilyn and Will Lindsay and family, the Reverend Dr. Alvin Elby, and to the First Lady Linda Elby, and to Greater New Hope Missionary Baptist Church family. 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

Well, good morning, Vancouver and Portland. This is Angela. 24 minutes to 10. And yes, that was Patti LaBelle with her beautiful single entitled Love Never Dies, and that can be found on her album entitled Burning. O God, by whom the meek are guided in judgment, and light rises up in the darkness for the godly, grant us in all our doubts and uncertainties the grace to ask what thou wouldest have us to do, that the spirit of wisdom may save us from all false choices, and that in thy light we may see light, and in thy straight path may not stumble. Through Jesus Christ our Lord. Amen. And I continue to send out a very special prayer to Mary Berry's children and to all of her grandchildren, Mom Brooks and family, Noel Webb, Timothy Hamilton, Joy Smith, Deacon Jeff England, Darnell Graves, Dwight Graves Jr. and family, Douglas Stokes, Mom Butler, Ruth Tillman and to her daughters, Doris Curtis, Louisa Young, Gloria Phillips, Barbara Mosley, Joe Mosley, Vernon Walton, Donna and Lee Nugent, Bill Sanders, Corinthia Robbins and family, Patricia Kennan, Gianna Dominique Jones, pastor of New Song Church, Stephen Willis, Joyce Wilson, New Jerusalem Baptist Full Gospel Church family, the Price family, Pastor Virgil and Linda Turner, Clemens Porter, Kelly Singleton, Cleo Simpson and the family, the McGuire family, Gloria Kelsey and to her son, Tyler West, Judy and Maisha Webb, Cathedral Praise Church family, Thomas and Linda Garrett, Christ Memorial Kojic Church family, Brenda Coleman and family, Sister Julia Taylor, Sir Conasini, Sister Natia Miles, the Eubanks girls and family, Phyllis Gilbert and family, Mrs. Spears' family and the Lambert family, Dante Lawrence and family, Lene Lawrence and family, William Johnson, Julie Houston and family, Norman Curtis, Deacon Jimmy Ross, Donald Graves and family, Devon Graves, Tisha Graves, Fred and Honeybee, Fred Duckett, Bernice Ferris, Peggy Tillman, Ladies of Rosemont Court, Lawrence Parker, Judy Millen family, Bernice Robbins, Donna Goodman and family, Ruth Garble and family, Bess Garrett, Judy Lambert, Gloria Wagner, Yolanda Willis, Jewel Willis, Gail Taylor's family, Grady Ayers, the James family, Margaret Willis, Jerome and Allison Cuey, Josh and Karen Murphy, the Kelly family, Linda and Clyde, Alana, Daniels Memorial Church family, Jerwina Cornerstone Church family, Margaret Taylor and family, Tamia Harris and family, the Campbell family, Sister Mabel Woods, King J, Greater Mount Gilead Church family, Ruthie Cotton and family, the White family, Ruby Lawrence, Gina Patrick, Marcus Alexander, Joe Hawkins, Leroy Fleming Sr., Michael and Tammy Johnson, Michael Jr., Donnie McPherson and family, Zetta, Ruth Lorenza Clyde and Shirley Lewis, Essie Murray, Eugene Seymour, Teresa Seymour, Eugene Seymour Jr., the Poole family, Stephen Johnson Sr., Dana Woods, Ruby White of Thomasville, Alabama, Celebration Tabernacle Church family, Rebecca Ball, Greater Soda Rock Church family, the Gibson family, the Bates family, the Smith family, and the Peters family, Dr. Edward E. Ward and family, along with his granddaughters, Audrey Taylor and to Pastor George Taylor, the Jones family, Cornelius Gwynn, Anthony, Tanisha, Jalen, and Roby, Donella Hall and family, Victoria 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Carlin Allen, the Greater Mel Gilliard, Rochelle Kellerman and family, Aisha Kellerman and family, Pamela Kellerman and family, Curry Blakely and family, Chris Chavez's family, especially to her son Isaiah, Ken Carter, Fiona Carter, Fabian Branch, Linda Branch, Michaela Branch,
Sanford Branch, Adrian Branch, Terry Dante and Ashley Gulledge, Akita Boyd, Rayla Thompson, Renetta Thompson, Elsie Broughton, Sharon Burns and the family, Earl Wilkins and the family, DeQuinn Hill, Felicia Henley and the family, Miguel White and the family, Rory Thompson, Rhonda Thompson, Andrea Thompson, Etrice Bizzell and the family, Eula Johnson, Dahl Phillips and the family, Alfred Lewis and the family, James and May Anderson, Daryl and Susie Vigil, Cookie Smith, Johnny Archie and the family, Langston Walker and the family, Lisa Walker and the family, Michael Joseph, Lee Thomas, Abdul Hassan, Veronica Johnson, Beverly and Jean Golden, Barbara Rogers, and to her daughter, Linda Dorn, and to her five daughters, Natasha, Rosemary, Melissa, Fanny, and Linda, Miles Glover, Michael Burke, Kobe Lewis, Tevye Denton, Carolyn Corson family, Deshaun, Leonard Sequana, Dorothy Dolores, Amir, Miss Chris, Jeanette Russell and the family, Silver Russell Sons, Jeanette Till and family, Rayshawn Strickland, Cheryl Hollins, Octavian Riley, Terrell Barr, Melvin Tillman, Kirk and Sherry Green and the family, Keith Green and the family, Deacon and Mrs. Moses Ragsdale, Charlie and Lee Scott and the family, Wendell and Dorothea Travis, Katie Johnson and the family, Linda Carter and the family, the Hester family and the Caldwell family, Davisha Gordon and the family, the Green family, Beverly Coleman and the family, Yvonne Till and the family, James Brooks, Princess Churchwell, Katie Williams, Alvison Debbie Jackson, Sonia Gibson, Ron Brown, Jerry Brown, Alex Gibson, Cherie Brown, Renelle Brown and the family, Joseph Brown, Anise Brown, Tara Brown, Tarina Brown, Tina Brown, the Nelson family, Harold Bishop and family, Gloria McClendon and family, Annie Vance and family, members of God in Charge, especially to the founder and director, Linda Johnson, Stephanie Fair, Florida Blake and family, Raymond Paschel and family, Sylvester Paschel Jr. and family, Sheldon Blake and family, Tom Brown and family, the Neighbors family and the Moore family, the Williams family, Brenda Halsey, Andrell Halsey, Maurice Manor, Sister Liz Smith, Debbie Bagley and children, Norman Matthews, Debbie Belgrave and son, the Branch family and the Alderman family, the Ethan family and the Johnson family, Pastor Ethan, to all the service personnel and to their families, Richard Overton, Isaiah Overton, Church of the Living God, Temple 3, Church family, J.B. Brown, Eric Churchwell and Churchwell, to all the students, James and Liz Ivaner, Clarence and Louise Steiger, Paul and Lee Mayfield and the family, Nancy Gosson family, Joe Seamster and the family, Larry Nicole Fitz, George and Phyllis Seabury, Leroy and Viola Vernon, Pamela Thomas, Daryl Thomas, Ricky Thomas, Kevin Thomas, Deder Thompson, Richard Robinson Jr., Nina Johnson, Henry Brown, Barbara Smith, Viola Horsley, Bernice Bishop and the family, Stella Johnson and the family, Carolyn Sampson and the family, to all the backsliders, Linda Seamster and the family, Emmanuel and Anita Powell, Maddie Lewis, Vera Lewis, Lakeitha Brown, and Mandisa Brown. You still have a little time left. If you want to get that special person in our playlist, you know you may do so by dialing 503-283-1480. That's 503-283-1480. 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

Well, good morning, Vancouver and Portland. This is Angela. It's 10 minutes to 10. We're about to end at our prayer hour. And yes, that was Randy Crawford with her beautiful single entitled Shine. And that can be found on her album entitled Through the Eyes of Love. Lord, make us instruments of your peace. Where there is hatred, let us sow love. Where there is injury, pardon. Where there is discord, union. Where there is doubt, faith. Where there is despair, hope. Where there is darkness, light. Where there is sadness, joy. Grant that we may not so much seek to be consoled as to console, to be understood as to understand, to be loved as to love. For it is in giving that we receive, it is in pardoning that we are pardoned, and it is in dying that we are born to eternal life. Amen. And I continue to send out a very special prayer to Taisha Brown, Monique Brown, Nye Brown, Brittany, Darren McCoy, Candace Burke, Kyla Lewis, Alex Lewis, Tanisha Lewis, Seaman Lewis, Sheree Lewis, Jimmy Lewis, Marilyn Ward, Harold Ward, Sadell Jones, Mother Mary Parker, Alma Jean Henry, Billy Unfield, Joe Buchanan, Patrick Parker, Tony Mason, Emmanuel Temple Church Family, Vancouver Avenue First Baptist Church Family, Michael Turner, Heidi Turner, Gail Turner, Lavoy Glass and Family, Sharday Bauman and her son Tyson, her daughter Lexi, her husband Phil, her brother Andre, her mother Danita, and her father Stephen, Marita Jenkins, the Bennett Family, Malika Duckett, Amico Duckett, Tamia Duckett, Larry Riggins' Family, Kendra Riggins, Anna Marie Williams and Family, Aaron Peterson and Family, Reginald Peterson and the family, the Haley family and the Newell family, Mr. and Mrs. Alvin Connell Jr., Ronnie Blocker and the family, Kim and Dupree, Angel Angel Larkins, CJ Larkins, Leslie Larkins, Amon Larkins, India Ramsey, Helen Burton and the family, Malcolm and April Harper, Sylvester Staples Jr., Dorothy Jones' family, Kevin Tucker, Parrish Hart, Thompson, Etheridge Mason, Leslie Babasco, and members of First AME Zion Church, William Lewis, Andy Lewis, Malcolm Noble, Taylor Ward, Chevelle Mays, Annette Jones, Twinette Jones, Leah Batchelor, Anna Lee Unfield, Danetta Parker, Deacon John Ray Parker, Danette Lambert Parker, Nancy Parker Evans to the Highland Church family, Deacon Victor Foster and family, Sister Olivia, Nona and family, Mark and family, Sandra and family, Maggie and family, Martha and family, Sam Jr., Francine, to all the grandkids, the Gaddison Pond families, to Kyla and family, Lanisha Williams and family, Byron Peterson and family, Derek Hunter, Daniel Williams, Lafrida Rames' family, Benjamin Mullins, Flora Peterson, Arca Safety Church family, Columbia River inmates, the Ron Jones family, Rose Knight, Margaret Harkness, Tyrone Pittman, James Rogers, Michael Michelle Peterson, Carol Bookman, Glenn Ross, LaRon Allen, to all the firefighters and to their families, Nikki Scott, Maurice and Shaquille Gatewood, Ronald Scott, Sam Thompson, Rolanda Thompson, Laverne Thompson and family, Ophelia Phillips and family, Yvonne Stout and family, Mikhail Williams and family, Jerry Anderson, Kathy and Ronald Davis, Nathaniel Franklin, Lorinda Fleming, the Monk family, Jimmy Smith and family, Malachi Fitz, Vivian Gray, Lizetta Thompson, Ida Beavers, Robert Maurice, Marlene Holliday, Gene and Wilson Jones, Allison and Anthony Johnson, Marcus and Manny Lachey, William T. Russell Jr. and the family, Kathy Russell and the family, Angela Russell and to her daughters, Eddie Strickland Jr., Curtis Huff Jr., Curtis Barr, Leola Barr, Gloria Richards, Brandy Alexander, Cuba 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Maurice Scott, Thelma Scott, Walter Dean, Robert Hicks, my dear son RJ Allen, to Carrie Ann, Nicole, Safar, Bobby, Marley, Anne-Marie and DeMilo, Fatea Allen, Ryan Bozeman, Gail Chapman, Takaya and Kenyon Johnson, William Grant, John Hill, Katie Haynes, Officer Coates and family, Doris Fair, Doriah Miller, Sylvester Paschel, Rocky Paschel, Shirley Paschel, Reverend Dante Paschel and family, Tyree Blake, Teresa Halsey, Crystal Chanel, Eric and Angel Williams with Collier, Ricky Patterson Jr., Pearl Smith, Emily Harrison family, Debbie Patterson, Janice Nelson and family, Loretta Smith and family, missionary Joyce Colbert and family, Elder and Sister Kevin Taylor, the Williams family, the Wentworth family, Janice Warren, Lisa Sales and family, Sister Janice Williams and family, Mrs. Rose Flint, Eddie Hemlin, Reverend Larry and family, Selena Ramsey and family, Tanisha Olive and family, Mother Sims and family, Ellery Bruce and family, Kathy Bruce and family, Ronnie Bowden and family, Liz and Kevin J.
Liz and Kevin, Jesse and the family, Doris, Jesse and the family, LG Harvey and the family, Mary Brown, Doris Owens, Shana Douglas and her son Charles, Charles and Francis White of Gary, Indiana, Sharice White of Gary, Indiana, Gloria and Erskine Biden, Lynn Deshelle Biden, Lorna Biden and the family, Essie Marverson family, Pastor W.G. Hardy's family, Tiffany Braxton, Rodney Braxton, Angela Johnson, Alvin Johnson Jr. and Leah Johnson, Alexander Johnson, Porter Miller, Dolores Gardner and the family, Evelyn Jones and the family, Betty Keener and the family, and family, Shaquille Duckett, Kathy Duckett, Buttons Duckett, Amanda English, Nina Taylor, Angel Robinson, Kathy Miniweather and family, Burrell and Jenna Reed and family, James and Shirley Barfield and family, Roy Jackson, Sister Wilson and family, Sister Washington and family, Yusuf Armstrong and family, Flora Caldwell and family, Denise Sales and family, 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and her sister Tiara, Alicia Harvey, L.J. Harvey III, John Ashford, Maggie Miller and family, Joanne Livingston and family, James and Arthur Neal, Charles Smith, Timothy Smith, Bishop and Sister Irving, Pastor R. Guillaume, Yetta Patton and family, Bill and Kathy Kendricks and family, Sylvester Mann III, Sandra Duckett, Freeze Duckett, Sonia Duckett, Jerry Duckett, Jimmy Duck III, Coretta Duckett, Shanice Duckett, Randy Duckett Jr., Randy Duckett Sr., Gary Bradley and son, Sheila Steele, the Jenkins family, Gloria Black and the family, Dee Baker and the family, Beatrice Ward, Arthur Ward, Bill Ward, Vernon Lee Ward, Emma Russell, Queen Ward, the Backers family, Greater St. Stephen's Baptist Church family, Jawan Bennett and his sons Jalen and Jordan, the Tart family, Louise Anderson, the Smooth family, Mr. and Mrs. Marshall Haskins, Brother Eric Hilton, Brother Alan Hurt, the Stevens family of Vancouver, Gloria McWilliams Brown and family, Pastor Randy Weston family, Ruby Woodson family, Pastor Johnny Packin family, Northwest Community Fellowship Church family, Patricia Porter, Jerome Porter, Stephen Porter, Gwen Porter, David Riggins and family, Michael Darby and family, Joe Nichols, Darlene Peterson and family, Ladaria Martin, Christopher Lewis Jr., Gertrude Chambers, Billie Jean Allen and family, John and May Robinson, Mark Oakley, Robert and Heather McDonald, the Brown family, Kenny Wiley and family, Terrell Horsley and family, Barbara Wade, the Williams family of Vancouver, the Foster family of St. Paul Kojic, Mabel Harris, to all the brothers and sisters in prison, Kim Smith, Cherie Bailey, Mary Moore, Nicole Jefferson family, Will Lindsay, Tony Rochelle, Brother Quentin Lewis, Livingstone Church of God in Christ Church family, the Norman family of Portland, A.J. Preston, the Bolton family and the Proby family, Jesse Porter, Harold Porter, Amy Riggins, Kimberly Riggins and family, Ivory Nichols, Demetria Peterson and family, Dariana Martin, Diallo Chambers, Richard Chambers Jr. and family, Willie and Nina Story, Eddie Robinson, Irving Lambert, Willie Tucker, Terrence and Pamela Tucker, Rosa Watson and family, the Pennington family, Michael McDonald and family, Michael McDonald and family, James Williams, the Strong family, the Jackson family of Dennis Memorial, Bishop Wright, the Reverend Robert F. Kemp, Myron McDonald, David Curtison family, Mary Lewis, Art Moy, Deborah Lindsay, and Benny Banks. And I'm going to leave you with, you can hear from Marvin Dexter Moore with a single entitled Right There For You. So keep it tuned here to 1480 KBMS.

Well, good morning, Vancouver and Portland. This is Angela. It's 10 minutes after 10 on this beautiful Sunday morning, and you just heard from Bishop Charles Ellis and Greater Grace Worship Choir and Jonathan Nelson with the single entitled Best Praise. And then Start Not the Set, you heard from Troy Sneed with her single entitled All Is Well. Well, coming up, you're going to hear from Al McWill with the single entitled Never Fail. You're going to hear from the Leak Brothers with the single entitled Troubles Away. And from Dr. Mark Williams with the single entitled We Bless Your Name. So keep it tuned here to 1480 KBMS.

Well, good morning, Vancouver and Portland. This is Angela. It's 25 minutes after 10. And you just heard from Dr. Mark Williams with a single entitled We Bless Your Name. Before that, you heard from the Leak Brothers with their single entitled Troubles Away. And then starting out the set, you heard from Al McWill with a single entitled Never Fail. Well, coming up, you're going to hear from Fred Hammond, along with Keith Statton and Marcus Cole with a single entitled Change Your Mind. You're going to hear from Duran Gist with a single entitled Praising Amazing. You're going to hear from Dr. Ferris Hill with a single entitled Step Into Your Greatness, and from Ted and Sherry with a single entitled You've Been So Faithful. So, keep it tuned here to 1480 KBMS.

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0: right now
1: because this food looks delicious.
0: Or call if you'd like,
1: 503-978-9000.
0: And don't miss it.
1: You'll be sorry.

talent and art. Like an artist who creates a masterpiece. Greatness is digging deep on the inside to bring out the best of you. It's going above and beyond the norm and not settling for the average. Striving for new heights, new adventures, exploring new opportunities, evolving from one level to the next like a caterpillar that becomes a butterfly. The coal that becomes a diamond, like the oyster in the shell that's irritated by the sand that it becomes a pearl. So it is with life challenges. They are designed to irritate you until the best comes out of you. It wasn't a setback, it was a setup. Good, better, best. Never let it rest until your good is better than your best. For you are only as good as your last success. Step into your greatness. Step into your greatness.

0: So my young brothers and sisters, elevate your thinking, expand your horizon, because you can never go beyond your thoughts. As a man thinking, so is he. Raise the mind that you see yourself beyond where you are. Do what you've never done. Go where you've never gone. You must be relentless, resilient, persistent, and tenacious, with an attitude that this is mine and I am taking it. Greatness demands that you operate in your purpose. The late Dr. Miles Monroe says the greatest tragedy in life is to be alive and not know why. When purpose is not known, abuse is inevitable. You are the original, not a copy. Out of 8 billion people in the world, there is no one else like you. Greatness is standing tall in your purpose, something bigger than me. For your gift is what you bring to the table, but it's your purpose that you leave in the room. Greatness is developing the right routine daily and repeating it there. It's the extra effort you put forth, the classroom you show up for, the extra homework assignment you do, the next test that you prepare for, acquiring and desiring for more, a non-inquenchable thirst that can only be filled once you accomplish your goal in mind. So there is no better time than now to take action to move towards your greatness. Develop a sense of urgency in your life, for it's never too late to start all over again. Don't waste your time giving attention to every dog that barks at you. And don't let the mosquitoes of life distract you from getting to your destination. It's just a mosquito. Let it go. Step into your greatness. Step into your greatness. You're just a step away. Step into your greatness. Step into your greatness.
1: Stay. You're just a step away.

Well, good morning, Vancouver and Portland. This is Angela. It's 20 minutes to 11, and you just heard from Ted and Sherry with their single entitled, You've Been So Faithful. Before that, you heard from Dr. Ferris Hill with a single entitled, Step Into Your Greatness. Before that, you heard from Duran Gist with a single entitled, Praising Amazing. And then starting out the set, you heard from Fred Hammond, Keith Staton, and Marcus Cole with a single entitled, Change Your Mind. Well, coming up, you're going to hear from Anthony Ponder with a single entitled, It's in the Room. You're going to hear from Anointed Friends with a single entitled, It Won't Work. And you're going to hear from Sherwin Gardner and Jonathan Taylor with the single entitled, Praise, Lift Him Up. So, keep it tuned here to 1480 KBMS.

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Faith works miracles by the hand of God in the name of Jesus Christ of Nazareth, a Pentecostal experience. Come and experience the message Sunday mornings at New Freedom Assembly Church of God in Christ, 936 Northeast Beach, where Lamar D. Hardy Sr. is pastor. For more information, you can call the church office at 503-284-0854. That's 503-284-0854.

Well, good morning, Vancouver and Portland. This is Angela. It's 5 minutes after 11 on this beautiful Sunday morning. And you just heard from Candy Staton with her sing untitled Love Breakthrough. And then starting off the set, you heard from Brian Andrew Wilson along with Caleb Taylor with the single untitled Miracle. Well, coming up, you're going to hear from Bishop Liston Page with a single untitled I Still Believe God. You're going to hear from Jonathan McReynolds along with Shangaya Gary Ministry, Glory Ministry, the single titled Finished Work, and from Sherwin Gardner again with his single titled My Blessing. So keep it tuned here to 1480 KBMS.

Well, good morning, Vancouver and Portland. This is Angela. It's a quarter after 11, and you just heard from Sherwin Gardner with his single entitled My Blessing, then starting out the set. I mean, before that, you heard from Jonathan McReynolds, along with Shalom Glory Ministry with his single entitled Finished Work, and starting out the set, you heard from Bishop Liston Page with a single entitled I Still Believe God. Well, coming up, you're going to hear from Shirley Murdoch with her rendition of People Get Ready. You're going to hear from Angelo and Veronica with a single entitled I Didn't Know My Own Strength. You're going to hear from Renee Spearman with a single entitled I Got God. You're going to hear from Joseph Robinson and CA with a single entitled It's Already Done. And from Prez Blackman with a single entitled Thank God for What Didn't Happen. So keep it tuned here to 1480 KBMS.

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Well, good morning, Vancouver and Portland. This is Angela. It's about 24 minutes to 12, and you just heard from Prez Blackman with a single title, Thank God for What Didn't Happen. Before that, you heard from Joseph Robinson along with CA with a single title entitled It's Already Done. Before that, you heard from Renee Spearman with a single entitled I Got God. Before that, you heard from Angelo and Veronica with the single entitled I Didn't Know My Own Strength. And starting off the set, you heard from Shirley Murdoch with her rendition of People Get Ready. Well, coming up, you're going to hear from the Heart, the single entitled I Must Tell Jesus. You're going to hear from Robert Jones with the single entitled I Still Believe. You're going to hear from Israel A New Breed with the single entitled Hymn A Breakthrough. You're going to hear from Jamaica Bennett, along with Sounds of Blackness, with the single titled To the Sky. You're going to hear from Marcus Jordan, with the single titled Call on Your Name. And you're also going to hear from Patrick Dobson, with the single titled Make It All Right. So, keep it tuned here to 1480 KBMS.

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As a result of the pandemic, fraudsters are finding new ways to find new victims. 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

Well, good afternoon, Vancouver and Portland. This is Angela. It's 10 minutes after 12 on this beautiful Sunday afternoon. And you just heard from Bishop Leonard Scott with the single titled Great I Am. And then starting out the set, you heard from Zeke Locke along with New Experience with the single titled I'm Walking. Well, coming up, you're going to hear from Norman Hutchins with the single titled Just in Time and from David Frazier with the single titled The Healing Song. So keep it tuned here to 1480 KBMS.

0: you feel he's forgotten you. But may I encourage you?
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1: Well, good afternoon, Vancouver and Portland. This is Angela. It's 20 minutes after 12, and you just heard from David Frazier with his single entitled The Healing Song. And then starting out the set, you heard from Norman Hutchins with the single entitled Just In Time. Well, coming up, you're going to hear from Good Gospel Choir with the single entitled All My Help. You're going to hear from Lucinda Moore, along with Tremaine Hawkins, with the single entitled God, You've Been Faithful, and from the Lighthouse Singers with the single entitled Good to Me. So, keep it tuned here to 1480 KBMS.

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1: Can the church say hallelujah?

Well, good afternoon, Vancouver and Portland. This is Angela. It's about 25 minutes to one, and you just heard from the Lighthouse Singers with their single entitled Good to Me. Before that, you heard from Lucinda Moore along with Tremaine Hawkins with their single entitled God, You've Been Faithful. And then starting up the set, you heard from the Good Gospel Choir with the single entitled All My Help. Well, it's getting that time for me to be getting out of here. But before I do, as always, I want to thank you, my listeners, for being here with me throughout the morning and part of the afternoon. It's always a blessing. I want you to have a blessed day, a blessed week. Stay safe. And if it gets hot out there, stay cool. If it gets cold, stay warm. But again, thank you for being here with me throughout the morning and part of the afternoon. It's always a blessing. I want you to have a blessed day, a blessed week. Stay safe. And as always, I will return next Sunday, as always. And again, I want you to have a blessed week. But in the meantime, keep it tuned here to 1480 KBMS.

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I know what that buddy lives in my soul. 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
1: Oh, yes, Lord. Hey!
2: Hallelujah.
1: Thank you, Jesus. 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Thank you, Jesus. 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Thank you, Jesus. Thank you, Jesus. Thank you, Jesus.

0: That's B.B. Winans and friends. Song is called You. This is the Heaven Bound Train. I'm Sister Harris, your conductor. Thank you for tuning in to the Heaven Bound Train, pulling up to the depot at 1420 KRIZ and 1620 KYIZ. Our next stop right now is from 3 to 4 p.m. the delayed broadcast of First AME Church with Reverend Carrie Anderson. This is a good blessing. 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Right here, brought to you on the Heaven Bound Train. 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

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God bless you is our prayer for you and your family.

somebody is named pastor doesn't mean they have the anointing of pastor. I'm so grateful that we have a pastor like Pastor Anderson that's been touched by the Spirit of God, that doesn't have to brag about who he is. He just walks in the room and you feel the presence of Almighty God. That's what we need more of today. Somebody that doesn't have to tell other people who you are. We don't need to know what school you went to, what kind of acronyms you got before and after your name. I need to know, what Jesus do you serve? Do you walk in the power of Almighty God? Is there anybody here that just wants a little bit more of the Holy Ghost on your life? Anybody here know someone that knows how to walk, pray, and move in the power of God? In this new conference year, you want to ask God for more of God's Spirit and not a title, because as long as God

0: say yeah.
1: And so there's division in the church at Corinth, and there's problems that have reached back to Pastor Paul, and Paul is upset because he sees that the devil is taking foothold inside of the place that God's people have assembled under the power of Jesus Christ. Pause one more time, Williams. Yes, sir, I think I will. Please don't think that the devil doesn't come to church. The devil knows how to occupy any pew and any pulpit that the devil decides to for people that don't pray and don't seek God's power. When you decide that your situation and your title is more important than the power of God, you've allowed for division to come into the house. While you think division might be such that it is people divided against other people, it doesn't start there. It starts when you and I decide to divide ourselves against Jesus. But can I remind you that Jesus found you in a condition that you couldn't save yourself from? And I know some of you have been saved, sanctified, and pseudo-filled with the Holy Ghost. That because Big Mama and Mama were members of the church, that somehow that makes you saved. But some of us are here because we knew that God found us in a position where we were broken and we needed Jesus to put us back together again. Are there some people in the building that know that God found you in places that if your neighbor knew where God found you and how God found you,

That was the Mississippi Mass Choir, One More Day. That's all we need to find Jesus. This is the Heaven Bound Train. Wasn't church good? It always is. I'm Sister Harris, your conductor here on the Heaven Bound Train. Saints, praise the Lord. My prayers have been answered by you giving me your most precious gift of your time and attention. Now let me reward you with the blessed voices of the anointed and the gospel on 1420 KRIZ and 1620 KYIZ. You can always find the best gospel in the whole wide world right here on the Heaven Bound Train.

You won't have to cry anymore. Weeping might prevail for a night, but when the morning comes, amen, this is the heavenbound train. I'm Sister Harris, your conductor. The heavenbound train is riding down the tracks of that simple radio app, leaving the station at 1420 KRIZ and 1620 KYIZ. Our next stop, in less than half an hour, is the Tabernacle Missionary Baptist Church with Dr. Reverend Robert L. Manaway, Sr. So get your minds right. Get your pens and paper out, because you don't want to miss or forget any of these upcoming blessings. Thank you for listening, and pray along with us on this heavenbound train.